Tell Me That You Love Me by Terry Gibbs. 10:39 in the morning. Time check is brought to you by King Dragon STL. Swerte's result, katropa 10:30 a.m. draw. 111. 111. 111. King Dragon STL. Swerte's result. Katropa, wanted kilig hangtod alas 12 sa kaudtuhan.

0: Bank. 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

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Here's another song from Celine Dion, If You Ask Me To. You're Still With Me with DJ RC up until 12 in the afternoon.

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From Suddenly I Woke Up Being in Love right now, we'll be playing another one, I Believe in Love.

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0: 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Og karon, ania ang inyong alagad.
1: I'd like to congratulate everyone for being here. It's just a privilege to be once again enjoying the presence of the Lord. I believe, mga igsoon, that we are in God's will. Kinikabot os Gino, mo na perfect place and perfect time that we are present and God wants to minister to us. Atong pagsimba kaniya is sweet smelling aroma. Matamis nga insinso sa entron sa grasyan. When we sing to Him our love songs, we are joining with the angels and we are aligning to His calling, ang purpose niya sa atong makinabuhi. Praise the Lord. Atong pasalamatan na atong worship team and the technical for faithfully ministering, catering us to the presence of the Lord. Atong pagpakala atong ang worship team. Praise the Lord. Amen. So once again, welcome sa atong pagpamalandong sa pulong sa Ginoo. I'd like to also welcome those who are joining us online. Walay sipiat sa Ginoo. Na-i-prayer si Jesus Christ sa John chapter 17. Niingon siya that I still have sheep not yet in my sheep pen. Because in that prayer, he was praying for to the Father. Isip siya anak niya na yun. He was praying for his disciples. Kunya also, he is praying for those who are yet to be saved, to be gathered as part of the family. So niingon siya, I still have sheep not yet in my sheep pen. I pray that you will also gather them with the rest of the sheep, so that they will be one just as we are one. So, karon mga igsoon, this is an answer to the prayer of Jesus Christ. We are all sheep here. I hope nga way mangutan ng anong of all the animal sheep kay dili maayo mga igsoon og hulagway ang kanding, no? Kay na may sungay, manungay man ang kanding. Sheep, yes, na weakness. Sayon kayo vulnerable to sickness. Dali kayo masakit. 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That's why we are likened to a sheep. But you know, unsay quality sa sheep na nindot kayo, maminaw sa tingog sa iyahang shepherd. And that's why we are enjoying the presence of God because we know Him. Natay personal nga relasyon dyan niya. Nya, ako said, as a pastor, it's not just, you know, praying kay nagikan ko churches dili nagikan ganang familiar ko churches nga mo pray bitaw sa mga lingkuranan simbahan nga mapuno og tao. Ang ato diri is not just anyone but those who are already chosen kato mga karniro lang Lord. Alam mi tagai diri og kanding kay basig maparihata ni Nehemiah. We will be talking later about Nehemiah. We want to be enjoying the fellowship with one another as one, just as Jesus Christ, ingon siya, just as we are one, sa mga perfect in harmony, the Father and Son, same manner we are also perfect in harmony. So, gracias sa Ginoo, we have very healthy, no? Family nga relationship rin the pita. Watay BIP dere kitang tanan of same standing as children of God, mga pinalanggang anak sa Ginoo. So kung naay mayor or senator nga moari, na-inspire by tawag ana or na-expire sa ato ang kahimtang sa nasod karon aligre kay mga igsoon. And what is, you know, surprising, yeah, mura bitaw makuhaan sa gaga ng ma-discourage, ma-dismaya sa gaga because these people are claiming to be sent by God, magkutlo sa bersikulo, niga. Kung may isang remember ha nga, di natanan, magkutlo og bersikulo, iya sa Ginoo. Remember si Satan, he was quoting the scripture when he tempted Jesus. So it's not about knowledge of the scripture, it's about knowing God in His Word and having an intimate relationship with Him. Makailatag maayo sa Ginoo, and then with that knowledge of Him, we exercise our faith accordingly based on our knowledge with Him. Right, so last Sunday, guys, ko ta about bloom. Amazing kayo nga instance nga history in the Bible because they were exiles and still they were encouraged by the Lord to bloom. Kung asa sila nahimutang. Yeah, dito sa nasayran mga igsoon, ang intention si Ginoo that He really wanted to have a relationship, a sweet relationship with us. So atong padayunon ng ato ang pag-isgot about ato, let's go to the account in the book of Nehemiah, written by Nehemiah. We are talking now about the power of powerlessness, ang gahom sa paggaway gahom. Ato sa ang iduko ato mga ulo, Lord, we thank You for today. We thank You for such a privilege that we can come to You with freedom. We thank You because of Jesus Christ and by His blood. We have the confidence to draw near to You. I thank You, Lord, that we can invoke faith and invoke, O God, Your promises in our lives because of what You've done. In every circumstance, sa unsang circumstances among kinabuhi, we can claim and we can invoke Your name and we can claim Your promises because all of Your promises are yes and amen. And we are Your covenant children. We thank You, Lord, for today in Jesus' name. Amen. Isaiah chapter 40. Arista maigson, Isaiah chapter 40. He gives strength to the weary and increases the power of the weak. So, naay kasalungat diha, weary and weak, but there is strength and power provided by the Lord. Kunya, in 2 Corinthians, itong paspasan, chapter 12, si San Pablo is so fond of defining himself as someone weak. Dili sa itong weak, mga igsoon nga, kung atong bisayon, huyang, kailain man ang itong pag-sabot, ana. 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But he said to me, my grace is sufficient for you. Ingon si San Pablo, for my power is made perfect in weakness. Therefore, I will boast all the more gladly about my weakness so that Christ's power may rest in me. So kanang weakness, mga igsoon, pasabot, ana, kanabang you are really open to be blessed by the Lord. Murabi tao og baso nga wakay sud, and you welcome Him to fill you. 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So di gud siya matukib sa pulong, dili ma walay adjective nga maka-describe sa kanindot sa dapit niya ang adto. And remember that there are many disciples. So he was so blessed that he was brought by God. So I don't know kung unsay nahitabo, it was it a vision or ang iha gud mismo nga immaterial component gidagid sa Ginoo dito sa langit. 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Now, we need to be reminded of how it is to fully trust in the Lord. Kana bitang wa jud kay lain nga kasaligan. 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Palitan in times of crisis, no? Yung maingon ka nga, ha? Gustong ko na. Okay lang na gasolina, okay. O bisan pa, o 120 na, 150, 160. 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Yeah, if you are also relying on someone, labi na og nas gahom, nasa kay tendency no nga ma minimize ang pagsalig sa Ginoo. But ang point diri magsoon is regardless of the blessing that we have right now, laba kay gisaligan. Please be reminded that our full confidence, our boasting should be on the Lord Himself. Sa iha ra gyud nga grasya ang ato ang pagsalig. 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And that is the message nga gibalik-balik yun sa tibuok nga kasulatan in terms of trials. 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Lord, my eyes are on you. Untayin na itong pag-ampo, my eyes are on you. 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Whatever circumstances nga itong undergo, naingon yun ito nga, Lord, ikaw yun ang akong gisaligan. And I am powerless. And I am weak. So that your strength, your power will be made perfect in my weakness. Alright? So, arita mga igsoon kang Nehemiah. Let's open our Bibles in the book of Nehemiah. Nag-isguta sa pipila ka mga Domingo about what happened to Israel. They were exiled. Kanya, naay mga exiles dito sa Babylon. And then, many years after, ang Babylon was conquered by Persian Empire. Moto kang Cyrus atong gisigutan 3 Sundays ago. That Cyrus was called and anointed by the Lord. So there was that decree nga gi-issue si Cyrus nga mubalik ang mga exiles to Jerusalem to rebuild the temple. Fast forward, naitaw mga igsoon nga ginganlan og Nehemiah. 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Muna atong isigutan karon. The words of Nehemiah, son of Hakaliah, in the month of Kislev, in the 20th year, while I was in the citadel of Susa. So ang iyahang mga kaliwatan, si Susa mga igsoon, by the way, is the capital of Persia. Ang katong silang Daniel, they returned back already from Babylon to, kaya ang Babylon was conquered by Persia naman. Nahimo namang colony. Pero kining si Susa is the capital of Persia mismo. And he was there, ang iyahang mga kaliwatan, imbalik na si Jerusalem. So remember no nga, ang iyang kasing-kasing to sa iyang homeland, and yet he chose to be residing to continue to live in Susa. At ang masayalan nga, ang Ginoo mga iso, naagid siya'y purpose bito. If God wants to do something, He is preparing His people in the right place at the right time. So muna yung itabo. Maigsoon kang Nehemiah because it's the perfect place where we can perform, fulfill the purpose of God for us. So si nakadawat sa mensahe mga igsoon, Hanani, one of my brothers, came from Judah with some other men. And I questioned them about the Jewish remnant that had survived the exile and also about Jerusalem. Nang musta si Nehemiah. They said to me, those who survived the exile are back in the province, are in great trouble and disgrace. Nga naman, because the wall of Jerusalem is broken down and its gates have been burned with fire. Sa ato pa, walay security ang ilahang nasod. So, gawas ang mga tao, susceptible sila to any abuses gikan sa foreign land. So, when I heard these things, I sat down and wept. For some days, I mourned and fasted and prayed before the God of heaven. Then I said, so muna ang iyang pag-ampo, O Lord, God of heaven, the great and awesome God who keeps His covenant of love with those who love Him and obey His commands, let your ear be attentive to your eyes and your eyes open to hear the prayer of your servant, to hear the prayer your servant is praying before you day and night. For your servants, the people of Israel, I confess the sins we Israelites, including myself and my father's house, have committed against you. We have acted very wickedly toward you. We have not obeyed the commands, decrees, and laws you gave your servant Moses. So nagumuyo siya para niya o alang sa mga Israelites. By the way, unsa man si Nehemiah, unsa man iyang role. At umasayaran si Daniel, appeal man to siya sa inner circle kay nahimo man to siya nga high official sa time ni Nebuchadnezzar. 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Ang iyang trabaho is cup bearer. 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Part of the protocol ang king sa any wine offered to him unless niagi na sa cupbearer nga iyang gisaligan. 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So he was trusted by the king, mayaw iyang kahimtang. Pero si Nehemiah mga igsoon was so affected with what is happening in Jerusalem. Grabe kayong kasing-kasing. Nga nung nintawhana ni? Maay na yung kahimtang in Susa. So, ang hitambo, in the month of Nisan, in the 20th year of King Artaxerxes, when wine was brought to him, I took the wine and gave it to the king. I had not been sad in his presence before. So the king asked me, why does your face look so sad when you are not ill? This can be nothing but sadness of heart. So walay gahom si Nehemiah. Powerless po mga igsoon ang nation of Israel because they are still under colony. ang ilang nation while na-establish lang temple is wall-less. Walay security ang ilang nasod. I was very much afraid. So kung imong tanahon, lahi ang ilang ang context kung imong context kung imong tanahon sa time ni Solomon, grabe kay glorious ang ilang nasod. Daghan kayong mag-adto mo visit nga king and queens to see how Solomon managed the nation of Israel. 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They have nothing, no one to rely on. And then there's this person, Nehemiah, usa na cupbearer nga to kang Artaxerxes, nag-uol siya maayo. 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I was very much afraid. But I said to the king, may the king live forever. Why should my face not look sad when the city where my fathers are buried lies in ruins and its gates have been destroyed by fire? 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He was trusted by the king. Stationed siya in Susa, direct to the king. 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So matubag na to ni later on as we continue. So naa siya kasing-kasing para siyang nasod. Ingon siya, may the king live forever. Why should my face not look sad when the city where my fathers are buried lies in ruins and its gates have been destroyed by fire? So the king said to me, what is it you want? So imagine ka, nag-serve ka dito, bino niya, ni-express ka sa imuhang sentiment, nag-goal kagmayo, nag-ipangutana ka sa ruling monarch of which your nation is a colony. What is it that you want? So opportunity na dayo. So na dayo open door ang nahitabo. Then I prayed to the God of heaven and I answered the king. Ang posa siya daan, unsa siya nintubag. If it pleases the king and if your servant has found favor in his sight, let him send me to the city in Judah where my fathers are buried so that I can rebuild it. So, muna ilado ni si Nehemiah of the one used by God to restore the wall of Jerusalem. So, muna yung ipangayo, ipadakog balik nga to sa akong nasod nga gigikanan so that I can rebuild it. And the king, with the queen sitting beside him, asked me, wala po niingon ang hari nung kilasa ko na yung apil-apil mga anak. So, nagi siya favor sa king. How long will your journey take? And when will you get back? It pleased the king to send me, so I set a time. Naghatag siya og timeline. I also said to him, if it pleases the king, may I have letters to the governors of Trans-Euphrates so that they will provide me safe conduct until I arrive with in Judah. So, nagi siya mga kuan mga igsoon, naa siya yung mga aid from the army of the king along with him as he journeyed back to Judah. And may I have a letter to Asaph? So nangayo siya, o naa siya yung mga company from the force of the king. Kanya, letter na siya to Asaph, keeper of the king's forest. So he will give me timber to make beams for the gates of the citadel, by the temple and for the city wall and for the residents I will occupy. Tagay isa kong suwat, nga to sa nag-manage sa kalasangan, kay mamutol kong kahoy dito. Grabe nga ako, ano, nga request. So, usay tubag sa hari. And because the gracious hand of my God was upon me, so aning panahon na mga eksyonwa na gigisaligan si Nehemiah except the gracious hand of God. Kay lisod kayo nga request nga i-grant sa king. Because the gracious hand of my God was upon me, the king granted my request. Amazing. So I went to the governors of Tansiopratis and gave them the king's letters. The king had also sent army officers and cavalry with me. So naay army officers good nga nag-assist niya, ning convoy uban niya. Ngilngiga. When Sanballat, the Horonite, and Tobiah, the Ammonite official, heard about this, they were very much disturbed that someone had come to promote the welfare of the Israelites. Susukan pa gini sa una ang kalihukan sa Ginoo na agi ni resistance gikan sa kangitngit. So he arrived in Jerusalem. Nag-survey siya dito sa wall, yang gituyok magsuon. And then verse 17, ihanagi pakikstoryahan ang mga officials dito. Remember that he is just a cupbearer to the king. You see the trouble we are in. Verse 17, Jerusalem lies in ruins and its gates have been burned with fire. Come, let us rebuild the wall of Jerusalem and we will no longer be in disgrace. I also told them about the gracious hand of my God upon me and what the king had said to me. They replied, let us start rebuilding. So they began this good work. So ang mga tao dito, they incorporate. Nakuha nila ang vision ni Nehemiah. But when Sanballat, the Horonite, tiyas ang pangalan ng tawhana, Sanballat, the Horonite, Tobiah, the Ammonite official, and Gesem, the Arab, heard about it. They mocked and ridiculed us, gabugal-bugal nila. What is this you are doing? They asked. Why are we rebelling against the king? I answered them saying, the God of heaven will give us success. The God of heaven will give us success. So remember nga walay king sa Jerusalem, there is no ruling monarch nga ilang tumanon. He was just a cupbearer nga nasa kasing-kasing sa Jerusalem and he was sent by the king of Persia and so naa siya din, nag-istorya siya dito sa mga persons, officials, and leaders and they cooperated with him. In English siya, the God of heaven will give us success. We servants will start rebuilding, but as for you, you have no share in Jerusalem or any claim or historic right to it. All right. Now, mga isoon, kining chapter 3, muna ni ang list of names and leaders nga assigned sa tanan nga part of the rebuilding sa ilang project. Kung ano, kining sa tawag anang sa ato bitaw, pintikasi. So, voluntary ni tanan, wala sila nagbayad ni yung laborers niya. 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So, imagine mga igsoon, a city without walls during that time. You have no identity, you have no integrity. There's no way nga ma-preserve nimo ang country as a state, as a nation. So, akining gibuhat ni Nehemiah while mag-wonder, anong naman siya kasing-kasing yun, Dani? Yeah, here we're looking at Nehemiah at that time. Atong masayal, maodiay. He was really used by God to do this because of this. Okay, sa atong padayo nun. So, wala na yung mga assignments, na yung mga names nga gilata diri. Specific ang write-up diri kang Nehemiah. When Sanballat heard that we were rebuilding the wall, he became angry and greatly incensed. Na kuan siya, nasuko siya. And then he ridiculed the Jews in the presence of his associates. Nagbugal-bugal siya. The army of Samaria, he said, what are those feeble Jews doing? Will they restore their wall? Mahimo ba sila nga ilahang mabalik ang wall? Ang padir, will they offer sacrifices? Will they finish in a day? Can they bring the stones back to life from those heaps of rubble burned as they are? Makahimo ba sila na? Remember, lisod gani nga project dako kay ning wall nga imong i-establish. And they are doing it themselves. Tobiah the Ammonite, who was at his side, said, what are they building? If even a fox climb up on it, he would break down their wall of stones. Unsa man yung gi-pile up diha? 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Ang spiritual gani nga activity sa Ginoo, naagi na yung resistance sa kaaway. Hear us, O Lord, for we are despised. Ampo siya sa Ginoo. Turn their insults back on their own heads. Give them over as plunder in the land of captivity. Do not cover up their guilt or blot out their sins from your sight. For they have thrown insults in the face of the builders. So we rebuilt the wall till all of it reached half of its height. Katunga na. Sige sila padayon og tukod. By the way, nahumani in 52 days. Grabe, massive gining ilang project. For the people work with all their heart. Ito ato ang trabaho. Kung ganahan ta nga productive ta, we must put our heart to it. Kung obligation gani na, away ayo na. Kung apas na kag anakod rin, kay mo trabaho ko ani, kay gisuduhan ko, away ayo na. Lili na, di ka productive. You are not good with your craft. Kung trabaho ka, yan na nalipay kasi mong trabaho, yun ka, akin eh, mauna ni. Mauna ni. And you have such joy when doing those things. Muna igitudlo ni Coach Jari na mo, di ba Coach? Yung buntag diha. But when Sanballat, abot nagkatunga ang ilhang wall. Tobiah, the Arabs, the Ammonites, and the men of Ashdod heard that the repairs of Jerusalem's walls had gone ahead and that the gaps were being closed. Hapit na mga man. They were very angry. So, gikan sa bugal-bugalon, nga suko na si Sanballat. Di maayo nga pa nga, no? Inyong mga anak, ayun inyong anli, og Sanballat. Naingi pa minaon. Uy, Sanballat. They all plotted together to come and fight against Jerusalem. Ayay, lai naman. Mga gisuon, makigpatay naman hinoon and stir up trouble against it. But we prayed to our God and posted a guard day and night to meet this threat. Meanwhile, the people in Judah said, the strength of the laborers is giving out and there is so much rubble that we cannot rebuild the wall. So, abot na point, mga gisuon nga, na burn out na sila. Urot na ilang kusog. Niya depleted na ilang resources. Napag-grabe nga ang pagsuway. 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Eh. Also, our enemies said, before they knew it or see us, we'll be right there among them and we'll kill them and put an end to the work. Pamat yun me. Grabe si Sanballat. Then the Jews who lived near them came and told us 10 times over, wherever we turn, they will attack us. Tanaw, ang gibuhat nila, therefore I stationed some of the people behind the lowest points of the wall at the exposed places, posting them by families with their swords, spears, and bows. So nagdana sila dito og mga sundang sa ubos. Idelikado kayo og naimuhamag. After I looked things over, I stood up and said to the nobles and officials and the rest of the people, don't be afraid of them. Remember the Lord who is great and awesome. And fight for your brothers, your sons, and your daughters, your wives, and your homes. So, kining, do not be afraid. In the Bible, it is always associated with trust in the Lord. Pagsalig sa Ginoo. So, unsa may naanay mga tawhana nga, ilaman ang gikasilagan. 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So it's also good avenue to examine ourselves nga mo support ta kun unsa ay maayo sa atong mga silinganan kasi silinganan atong mga kaigsuonan. 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And then, ano, mga palabuanay ba? Palabuanay. Pero, they cannot do anything because no one can stop God from working through us. Doing His work through us. Fulfilling His purpose in us. Itong i-awit kina, mighty to save. Walay makapugong sa buluhaton sa Ginoo sa atong kinabuhi. Ato ning hapsayon karon taod-taod as we continue. All right. When our enemies heard that we were aware of their plot and that God had frustrated it, we all returned to the wall, each to his own work. From that day, tanaw mga igsoon gibuhat nila, half of my men did the work while the other half were equipped with spears, shields, bows, and armor. So, imbis unta nga full force less trabaho, ang katong nga, nagkupot ng mga armas. The officers planted themselves behind all the people of Judah who were building the wall. Those who carried materials did their work with one hand and held a weapon with the other. So, katong naghakot ng mga materialis, nagkupot ng armas, pikas, niya dayon, materials for doing the work. And each of the builders wore his sword at his side as he worked. But the man who sounded the trumpet stayed with me. Then I said to the nobles and officials and the rest of the people, the work is extensive and spread out, and we are widely separated from each other along the wall. Wherever you hear the sound of the trumpet, join us there. Our God will fight for us. So panlitan og naay area nga hamagon, and we are so separated, gidako kayo ang project and outnumbered, minimal lang ato ang distribution of workforce, the trumpet, and we will gather together. So we continue the work with half the men holding spears, the first light of dawn till the stars came out. So grabe ang ilang trabaho over time. The time, I also said to the people, have every man and helper stay inside Jerusalem at night so they can serve as guards by night and workmen by day. So regardless of the pressure, kunya resistance, nagpalayon gihapon ang ilang trabaho. So ang ending ani mga igsoon na human gyud ni. Pero ako ning basahon, napailain gyud nga mga hindrance, mga pressure, mga troubles nga ilang na encounter. Now the men and their wives raise a great outcry against their Jewish brothers. Reklamo na mga asawa nganu man, wala uli-uli ang mga bana. Some were saying, we and our sons and daughters are numerous. Daghan mga anak. In order for us to eat and stay alive, we must get grain. Wa na ning daro sa kaumahan kay nagsige na lagtukod. Maha kay anyway. Others were saying, we are mortgaging our fields, our vineyards and our homes to get grain during famine. Still others were saying, we have had to borrow money to pay the king's tax on our fields and vineyards. Although we are of the same flesh and blood as our countrymen, and though our sons are as good as theirs, yet we have to subject our sons and daughters to slavery. So naay mga pressures at kinay bayron noon, utang, naprinda ni, niya naay pakanon dere, pakanon dito, anay tao, lisod yung gayo. 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By the way, in our congregation, walay magpautang din ha, no, mga isoon. 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Moreover, from the 20th year of King Artaxerxes, I was appointed to be the governor of the land of Judah. So, mga igsoon, eventually, si Nehemiah nahimong governor of the land of Judah. So, nagunang yung kasing-kasing sa nation before he was elevated to be the governor. Wala naguna ang posisyon niya dayon nagsunod ang pasalig, no? Mamana to adri. Because he had such a leadership. Pero imong tan-aw adri, I was appointed to be verse 14, governor of the land of Judah until his 32nd year. 12 years. Neither I, sa 12 years ko no, neither I nor my brothers ate the food alluded to the governor. So wala ni lagi pauso katubitong exaction. A governor ka at the time, maayo mang kag-taxes. So wala na nila gi pauso. But the earlier governors, those preceding me, place a heavy burden on the people and took 40 shekels. So muna ilang gi-avoid as leaders. Alright. Fast forward. Hallelujah. Chapter 6. 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Waray usa ka oras, 59 ra ka minutos. So the wall was completed, chapter 6.

Pero pag abot sa katapusan, nahimo siya. So these enemies, they recognize that it was only done, it was only accomplished through the help of God. Grabe kayong hardships ilang na-encounter, and yet nahuman yun mga igsoon. So sa Ginoo, wala yun imposible. Na yung mga trials, difficulties. Inani, ang message, ana, when you are doing something that is aligned to the calling of God sa imong kinabuhi, of who you are and who He is in your life, and you put your trust in Him, nothing, mga igsoon, is impossible. Wagyo'y imposible, ana, mahimo, gina. So remember, akong gibasa ang itabo, walay resources, wala sila leadership, wala tanan, and they were able to complete it. So di pa kung matapos, ako'y balikan nga verse kini sa Nehemiah, atong gibasa ganina, chapter 2, verse 20. Katong gi-confront sila ni Sanballat. I answered them saying, the God of heaven will give us success. The God of heaven will give us success. So this is faith. Kaya ba tayo mag-isoon nga ang ato ang expression, ang mugawa sa atong baba is an expression of faith, even if you don't see yet the physical evidence of what you want to see. Muna nga, we are admonished kanunay to speak life, always speak life, speak success, speak the power of God in your life. Ang gahom sa Ginoo sa itong ginabuhi. I answered them, God of heaven will give us success. We, His servants, will start rebuilding. But as for you, you have no share in Jerusalem or any claim or historic right to it. Pakita agad kayo ang katong matira nga ang gisa nimo sa wall. So muna ang time nga it was ruined by Nebuchadnezzar and Babylon. Kini nga mga tao, they are exiles. They were dispersed na. Nagkatag mga igsoon ang nation of Israel. Yan na ay katong mga karaan ng mga tao, katong mga masakiton mo'y nabilin sa ilang nasod. Ang wall was destroyed, the temple was burned, and houses were burned. Unya, dako kayo ang trabaho. Gusto gyud ni Nehemiah nga mabalik ang wall, because when there is wall, there is no wall, there is no nation to speak of. Walay nasod. Mura na siya o agianag kabayo kung nai journey niya, ihianan. Mapit ka din mo. Mangingi ka, walay identity as a nation. Nang sa may significance, ani, pag ingon ni Nehemiah, but as for you have no share in Jerusalem or any claim or historic right to it. Ang gibuhat ni Nehemiah di ay, he was used by God as an instrument to secure the integrity, the identity of Israel as a nation, to protect the bloodline of David going to the Messiah, Jesus. So ato makita karon nga mao di ay nga si Nehemiah really had this heart na si kasing-kasing. Kabeer good siya. Nag-i-impress sa Ginoo, na conviction ang Ginoo nga muni imuhang kasing-kasing. Expressed to the king, and he was authorized by the king, and he was able to rebuild the wall of Jerusalem. Mao day, kung imutan-aon at the outset, it was Ezra who was used by God to rebuild the temple. It was Nehemiah who was used by God to rebuild the wall and restore the nation of Israel. Pagkahuman mga igsoon, na-restore na, exiles return to their nation because their nation is already a nation. And it has something to do with the covenant of God to Abraham and David, that the bloodline of the Messiah, the seed that will bring blessing

0: referring to Jesus Christ, gikan mga exon sa nation of Israel. Without Nehemiah rebuilding the wall, there is no nation restored. There is no security in the bloodline leading to Jesus. Muna kung tanaw ni mo, naari enumeration sa names si Nehemiah. 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Pero naa siya dari registry. Kung imo tanawon, pagbalik na ito, kung tanaw na ito sa Matthew, the book of Matthew, naa registry. Ito masubay. And part of it is during this time when the exiles return to this homeland, Israel. Maodi ay. Now, everything in life, masahay ma, misled bito tayo into thinking that this is what we do because this is what we want because this is what matters. Ang, the thing that really matters is not something, it's really being, it's God. Yeah, God wants to use us for His glory and honor. Mahimaya siya. Right now, mga isoon, we are here, we are God's instruments that people will see Him. Despite the chaos, kini darkness, nga naakaroon sa tong kalibutan, He wants to use us to be a blessing so that His name will be exalted. In the same manner that these Israelites are God's covenant people, God's covenant people, morning na hitabo ni tanan in history because there is covenant. Actually, wala na may rason ang Ginoo kung ako'y Ginoo. Ano ako kung mangi-restore ni? Nga, they keep on rebelling against me. These people, despite of all the miracles ang gipatagamtam nila, grabe, mag-uwan o pandisal. Why sugnod mo sila ob ang disyerto to protect them from wild animals. Napikas ang dagat, everything. Water came out of the rock. Tanang grabe. And they keep on rebelling. So this is what happened to them. Nahitabo nila because of their disobedience. But nevertheless, nabalik yapon sila sa nation. Nga naman, because of the covenant of God to them. God cannot go against His word. Our God is faithful. And if He is faithful, mga igsoon, to them, the Israelites, remember that we are God's covenant people as well. He is faithful to us. Matinudano ng Ginoo nato. Muna ko sa ikalisod sa kinabuhi. If you have in mind, sa imong kasing-kasing, na sa imong kasing-kasing bitaw nga, Lord, may Your name be glorified in this situation, in my life. Cause me to be a branch that bears fruit, that people will see who You are. Sa amo ang Bible study pag Friday, guys, got me about ni David. You know what? Before sending das-das pa doon ni Goliath, si David, gidescribe ito ang pagkahamtong ni Goliath sa gubat with all the gears. Grabe kayo. Gilingi kayo, mga over 9 feet ang katason si Wimbunjingyana. Mga 7'4". Uy, sorry dahil sa mga fans, no? Okay, si. 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Ang Martes dahil. 7. 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Grabe kayo. Trained in war. Grabe history. Grabe na kayo siya o exploits in warfare. Ano yung David? Nagbantay raganding o karniro dito sa disirto yung taon, no? Gada, huwag ba ito mga isun? Love you, Gregida. Dagan siya, hamag siya pa doon ni Goliath. You know what happened? What happened to Goliath? But before that, naa siya declaration. You come to me with your sword, javelin, and spear. And spear, I come to you in the name of the God of Israel. Yan yung kingon mga isun. Today, the people, the whole world will know that there is God in Israel. There is God in Israel. Nakakakas kasing-kasing David. It's not about himself in the first place. It's about glorifying God through him. May maya ang Ginoo. Tinuon yun. Whole world, kita karon kay bawata. It was really through the might of God that he defeated Goliath. In the same manner sa Nehemiah, mga isun, it's through the might of God that the nation of Israel is restored. Pero at the outset, we see now it's really pursuant, it's because of the promise of God to them. Now, atong dadun sa atong kagalingon, sa ako lang gikaingon, if they are God's covenant people, because of Jesus Christ, we became God's covenant people as well. We can invoke the name of God. And if in our hearts, mga igsoon, we have that longing that Jesus Christ will be glorified, will be exalted, nothing can stop God's work through us. He's going to elevate His name. He's going to exalt His name through us. Amen? We are powerless, but He is powerful. And His power is made perfect in our weakness. Ating dakuha ito, mga Lord, we thank You for today, for reminding us, for Your love to us. We align ourselves with Your calling. We are God's workmanship, all of us, Lord, here, Your children. You have a purpose for lives. Tanan mga iksan about our lives, our history, among gigikanan, our careers. It all points to the purpose that You have for us. May You be glorified, be exalted. At times, oh God, we struggle, we look at things, and we estimate, Lord, our capability of accomplishing it. But really, it's all about You, Lord. We are powerless. We are helpless like branches detached from the vine. But Lord, with You, oh God, in our lives, we can do all things through You, Lord. Salamat, Aman. Indeed, oh God, just like Nehemiah, You are the God of comfort. You comfort us by securing unto us, Lord, the promises sealed by the blood of Jesus Christ. We bless You in Jesus' name. Tanan mingog, amen and amen.
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